people and places as we'd like them to be. But you know what truth is? It's that little baby you're holding, and it's that man you fought with this morning, the same one you're going to make love with tonight.

romantic. We fight so beautifully, so I just gotta have it. With you, I'm gonna die young, but without you, nothing's fun. And I know that I should run, but I put my money on red. With you, I'm gonna die young. The heart

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Klokken er 20:30. Temperaturen lige nu er 17 grader. This is the weekend. You're listening to my song.